0: I need all your holy love. 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

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If you don't open your eyes, this breath could be your last. 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

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My tears hold no power in our final hours. Their wet manipulations dissipate until we are left with stories.

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2: 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Yeah. 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
1: either Angelo or King will break this thing.
2: Look at our soul. We need an inner peace. Yeah? Nothing man cannot give you that.